I touch your lips and all at once the sparks go flying. Those devil lips that know so well the art of lying. And though I see the danger still, the flame grows higher. I know I must surrender to your kiss of fire. Just like a torch, you set the soul within me burning. I must go on, I'm on this road of no returning. And though it burns me and it turns me into ashes, my whole world crashes without your kiss of fire.

now. 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I had to say something to strike him very weird, so I yelled, I'll

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As his fist had hit the icebox, he said he's gonna kill me if I don't get out the door in 2 seconds flat. You

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0: 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However, it looks to me like these animals have evolved into apes.
1: Since you never give a damn in the first place, maybe it's time you run the table, sir. Cause then you trust to follow them all. They got the

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It is not a sad night. It is sad that we lost our drummer, our friend, our compadre AJ Pirro in March. And our hearts are broken. But AJ lived to rock. It sounds stupid. It sounds cliche. It sounds played out. But it's the fucking truth. The man loved to fucking play. And he died on the road because he loved to fucking play. And I remember in 1984, AJ Pirro's father died while we were on the road. And we said, AJ, we'll cancel the show tonight so you can go home. And he said, no, my dad was proud of me. My dad would want me to play. My dad died today, and I will fucking rock in his honor tonight. So AJ has passed away, and I know he would want Twisted Sister to continue to motherfucking rock in his honor.